0: He's a good. Hey, younger man. You use your voice nicely.
1: Grazie.
0: You've had some training?
1: I was taught by Father Bronzetti.
0: Oh, and where do you sing now?
1: Well, I'm not really a singer. I'm a flower merchant.
0: Oh, with that a chest, with that a voice?
2: So what I tell him, a gentleman, he can sing anything. High, low, adagio, andante, anything.
1: Puccito, these men are professionals.
0: Oh, go ahead, young man. Never mind that.
2: Of course, senor, of course.